In a slot that's hot, I keep hearing bells all around me. Jingle in the lucky jackpots. They keep you tantalized. They keep you reaching for your wallet here in fool's paradise. I talked to a cat from Des Moines. He said he ran a cleaning plant. That cat was clanking with coin. Well, he must have had a genie in a lamp, cause every time I dropped a dime, I blew it. He kept ringing bells, nothing to it. He got three oranges, three lemons, three cherries, three plums. I'm losing my tail.

Hey, you know what, Rick? Can I try the blue one? Can I get the Duesenberg? Let me try that one. Can I try that one? What's that? He's gonna tune it up. Okay. Here's a bit of patriotism here. I have a 5-year-old daughter. She just started kindergarten a couple weeks ago. And here's the higher education. ain't gonna get it at home. But she so she's home and she called on the road and then she said, you know, mom was on the phone, said, you know, Olivia wants to stay high, and then she put her on the phone and she said, Dad, I'm in the dressing room like 20 minutes before we're playing. Dad, stand up. So I stood up, she said, put your hand over your heart. Right hand over your heart. So I did that, and she said, I pledge allegiance. Dad, I pledge, you're supposed to say it. Dad, I pledge allegiance. I pledge allegiance to the flag of the United States of America. To the, when you hear a 5-year-old little girl say these words, it's like, wow, it's heavy, it's real. It was like, brought the meaning back, you know? Indivisible. With liberty and justice for all. So she finished and she said, liberty and justice for all. I said, Olivia, that was beautiful. She said, you may now be seated. What happened? Oh, you like this guitar? Right, fits the room. That's exactly what I was thinking. Listen, wait till you hear it. Or you could play this.